Wind for

you.

59, wind north at 17 knots. Gusting 2.1. Water temperature 66. Pressure 1,019.8 millibars. At buoy 14.3, wind northwest at 4 knots. Water temperature 62. Pressure 1,015.7 millibars. At buoy 13, Bodega Bay, wind west at 4 knots. Pressure 1,015.0 millibars. At Point Reyes, wave rider, buoy water temperature 63. Save 16, every 11 seconds. At San Francisco, buoy winds west at 6 knots. Water temperature 63. Pressure 1,014.7 millibars. At Hotwood Bay, buoy winds west 2 knots. Water temperature 62. Pressure 1,015.1 millibars. Change 4 feet every 12 seconds. At Cross Bay, buoy winds northwest at 6 knots. Water temperature 63. Pressure 1,014.6 millibars.

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tremendous

59, wind northeast at 17 knots. Gusting to 21, water temperature 66, pressure 1,019.5 millibars. At Point Reyes, buoy, wind northwest 4 knots. Water temperature 60, pressure 1,016.2 millibars. Seas 5 feet every 8 seconds. At buoy 13 near Bodega Bay, winds west at 4 knots. Pressure 1,015.1 millibars. Swell 4 feet every 11 seconds. At Point Reyes, wave rider, buoy water temperature 63. Seas 5 feet every 11 seconds. At San Francisco, buoy winds northwest at 6 knots. Swell 5 feet every 11 seconds. At Half Moon Bay, buoy winds west 4 knots. Water temperature 63. Pressure 1,015.0 millibars. Seas 4 feet every 11 seconds. At Monterey Bay, buoy winds northwest 6 knots. Water temperature 63. Pressure 1,014.8 millibars. Seas 5 feet every 11 seconds. At Point Sur, wave rider buoy water temperature 62, seas 5 feet every 11 seconds. At Cape San Martin, buoy winds northwest 8 knots. Water temperature 65, pressure 1,015.0 millibars. Seas 5 feet every 14 seconds. Synopsis for the Central California Coast Index.

to point P.

waters forecast for the following marine location. 18 point-to-point seekers blunt between 60 nautical miles and 150 nautical miles offshore. Station at 7. 44 kilometers of daylight.

experience symptoms of heat exhaustion or heat stroke, leave the seat and check the back seat. Do not leave young children or pets in unattended vehicles. Car interiors will reach lethal temperatures in a matter of minutes. The following is an important weather message from the National Weather Service. Each of 09, 03 a.m. Pacific Daylight Time. Telescope flood advisory in effect from 8 p.m. this evening to 1 a.m. Pacific Daylight Time, Thursday. West, up to 1.2 feet of foundation above ground level is possible in low-lying areas near shoreline and tidal waterways. Where, baseboard locations along the San Francisco Bay, San Pablo Bay, and Monterey Bay. When, from 8 p.m. this evening to 1 a.m. Pacific Daylight Time, Thursday. Impacts, flooding of lawns, parks, and roads with only isolated road closures expected. Additional details, at the San Francisco tidal gauge, high tide is expected to be 1.2 feet above normal 6.99

nautical miles. For tonight, northwest wind around 5 knots. Seas 3 to 4 feet. Wind detail, northwest 2 feet at 7 seconds and south 3 feet at 11 seconds. For Wednesday, north wind around 5 knots. Back to northwest in the afternoon. Seas 3 to 4 feet. Wind detail, northwest 2 feet at 7 seconds and south 3 feet at 10 seconds. For Wednesday night, northwest wind 5 to 10 knots. Seas 3 to 4 feet. Wind detail, northwest 3 feet at 8 seconds and south 2 feet at 10 seconds. The coastal waters forecast from Pigeon Point to Point Pinos out to 10 nautical miles. For tonight, northwest wind 5 to 10 knots. Seas 3 to 5 feet. Wind detail, northwest 3 feet at 7 seconds and south 3 feet at 11 seconds. For Wednesday, northwest wind around 5 knots, rising to 10 to 15 knots in the afternoon. Seas 3 to 4 feet. Wind detail, northwest 3 feet at 7 seconds and south 3 feet at 10 seconds. For Wednesday night, northwest wind 10 to 15 knots, easing 5 to 10 knots after midnight. Seas 3 to 4 feet. Wind detail, northwest 3 feet at 6 seconds and south 2 feet at 10 seconds. The following is a public information statement from the National Weather Service. Issued at 8:43 p.m. Pacific Daylight Time. Weekly radio test postponed for tomorrow. The National Weather Service San Francisco Bay Area in Monterey, California is postponing the regularly scheduled weekly radio test of the weather radio all hazards due to maintenance of the system tomorrow. This test is normally conducted between 11 a.m. and noon each Wednesday. The test is now scheduled to be conducted Thursday between 11 a.m. and noon, weather permitting. Sky sunset and tidal information for the San Francisco Bay Area for Tuesday, September 8th. The sunset tonight, 7:20 p.m. The sunrise tomorrow, 6:47 a.m. The sunset tomorrow, 7:26 p.m. Tidal data is the golden gates for the afternoon and evening hours today and the morning hours of tomorrow. Low tide, 3:54 p.m. at 2.33 feet. High tide, 9:59 p.m. at 6.39 feet. Low tide, 4:39 a.m. at -0.47 feet. High tide, 11:34 a.m. at 5.40 feet. Here are the buoy observations for 8 p.m. Pacific Daylight Time. An offshore buoy has wind northeast at 19 knots, gusting to 23, pressure 1,027.7 millibars. An offshore buoy 59 wind northeast at 17 knots, gusting to 21, water temperature 66, pressure 1,019.5 millibars. In Puerto Rico buoy, wind northwest 4 knots, water temperature 60, pressure 1,016.2 millibars, seas 5 feet every 8 seconds. In buoy 13 at Bodega Bay, winds west at 4 knots, pressure 1,015.1 millibars, swell 4 feet every 11 seconds. In Point Reyes Reef Rider, buoy water temperature 63, seas 5 feet every 11 seconds. At San Francisco buoy, winds northwest at 6 knots, swell 5 feet every 11 seconds. At Half Moon Bay buoy, winds west 4 knots, water temperature 63, pressure 1,015.0

is Philby North of the Bay Bridge. For tonight, southwest wind around 5 knots. For Wednesday, northwest wind around 5 knots. That's due southwest in the afternoon. For Wednesday night, southwest wind 5 to 10 knots. The marine forecast for Monterey Bay. For tonight, west wind around 5 knots. Carrying the north late this evening and overnight. Seas around 3 feet. Wave detail, northwest 2 feet at 8 seconds and down 2 feet.
extended to those who are vulnerable. 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

2019, gentle to moderate northwesterly breezes through Wednesday. Northerly pressure increased leading to fresh to strong breezes Thursday afternoon into the weekend. Slight to moderate seas will prevail, building

Gatekeepers 1 is between 60 nautical miles and 150 nautical miles offshore. Eastern at 7:44 p.m. Pacific Daylight Time. Tonight, north winds 5 to 10 knots. Seas 5 to 7 feet. Wednesday, north winds 5 to 10 knots. Seas 5 to 6 feet. Wednesday night, north to northwest winds 5 to 50 knots. Becoming northwest 5 to 10 knots. Seas 5 to 6 feet. Thursday, northwest winds 10 to 50 knots. Seas 5 to 6 feet. Thursday night, northwest winds 10 to 50 knots, increasing to 15 to 20 knots. Seas 6 to 7 feet. Friday, northwest winds 10 to 50 knots. Seas 6 to 7 feet. Friday night, northwest winds 15 to 20 knots. Seas 6 to 7 feet. Saturday, north to northwest winds 15 to 20 knots. Seas 6 to 8 feet. Saturday night, north to northwest winds 15 to 25 knots. Seas 6 to 8 feet. Sun, north to northwest winds 15 to 25 knots. Seas 7 to 8 feet. Sunday night, northwest winds 20 to 25 knots. Seas 7 to 8 feet. The following is an important weather message from the National Weather Service. Heat advisory remains in effect until 10 p.m. Pacific Daylight Time Thursday. What? Hot conditions with temperatures 10 to 20 degrees above normal during the day, with overnight lows also running 10 to 20 degrees above normal. Where? Bay Area and Central Coast. When? Until 10 p.m. Pacific Daylight Time Thursday. Impact. This level of heat affects most individuals sensitive to heat, especially those without effective cooling or adequate hydration. Impact possible in some health systems and in heat-sensitive industries. Hot conditions can cause heat illnesses. Hydration is a critical piece to surviving the heat. Drink water, and if possible, take water to those who are vulnerable. Take extra precautions when outside. Wear lightweight and loose-fitting clothing.

Tuesday, 9/8 at 1.0 feet above normal, 6.7, 19 feet low of low water, and 10.54 feet on Wednesday, September 9th. These predictions included up to 0.6 feet of storm surge that will enhance the astronomical tide and flooding threat. High tide varies up to 90 minutes earlier or later along the Pacific coast and through the San Francisco Bay, respectively. Is required, allow extra time as some roads may be closed. Do not drive around barricades or through water of unknown depth. Take the necessary actions to protect flood-prone property. The coastal waters forecast from Point Reyes to Pigeon Point out to 10 nautical miles. For tonight, northwest wind around 5 knots. Seas 3 to 4 feet. Wind detail, northwest 2 feet at 7 seconds. South reaching 11 seconds. For Wednesday, north wind around 5 knots. That's to the northwest in the afternoon. Seas 3 to 4 feet. Wind detail, northwest 2 feet at 7 seconds. And south 3 feet at 10 seconds. For Wednesday night, northwest wind 5 to 10 knots. Seas 3 to 4 feet. Wind detail, northwest 3 feet at 8 seconds. And south 2 feet at 10 seconds. The coastal waters forecast from Pigeon Point to Point Pinos out to 10 nautical miles. For tonight, northwest wind 5 to 10 knots. Seas 3 to 5 feet. Wind detail, northwest 3 feet at 7 seconds and south 3 feet at 11 seconds. For Wednesday, northwest wind around 5 knots, rising to 10 to 15 knots in the afternoon. Seas 3 to 4 feet. Wind detail, northwest 3 feet at 7 seconds and south 3 feet at 10 seconds. For Wednesday night, northwest wind 10 to 15 knots, easing to 5 to 10 knots after midnight. Seas 3 to 4 feet. Wind detail, northwest 3 feet at 6 seconds and south 2 feet at 10 seconds. Sunrise, sunset, and tidal information for the San Francisco Bay area for Tuesday, September 8th. The sunset tonight, 7:28 p.m. The sunrise tomorrow, 6:47 a.m. The sunset tomorrow, 7:26 p.m. Tidal data at the Golden Gate for the afternoon and evening hours today and the morning hours of tomorrow. Low tide, 3:54 p.m. at 2.33 feet. High tide, 9:59 p.m. at 6.39 feet. Low tide, 4:39 a.m. at -0.47 feet. High tide, 11:34 a.m. at 5.40 feet. Here are the buoy observations for 9 p.m. Pacific Daylight Time. An offshore buoy 6 winds northeast at 21 knots, gusting to 25, pressure 1,027.6 millibars. An offshore buoy 59 winds north at 70 knots, gusting to 23, water temperature 66, pressure 1,019.2 millibars. At Point Reyes buoy, winds north 4 knots, water temperature 61, pressure 1,016.8 millibars, seas 5 feet every 11 seconds. At buoy 13 near Bodega Bay, winds west at 6 knots, pressure 1,015.4 millibars, swell 4 feet every 11 seconds. At Point Reyes Wave Rider buoy, water temperature 63, seas 5 feet every 11 seconds. At San Francisco Bay, winds northwest at 4 knots, pressure 1,015.0 millibars, swell 5 feet every 11 seconds. At Half Moon Bay, buoy, winds northwest 4 knots, water temperature 62, pressure 1,015.2 millibars, seas 5 feet every 11 seconds. At Monterey Bay, buoy, winds west 6 knots, water temperature 63, pressure 1,015.5 millibars, seas 6 feet every 11 seconds. At Port Sur, wave rider buoy water temperature 61, seas 5 feet every 11 seconds. At St. San Martin, buoy winds northwest 10 knots, water temperature 65, pressure 1,015.6 millibars, seas 6 feet every 8 seconds. Synopsis for the Central California coast and bays, including the Monterey Bay, Greater Fairbanks, and Cordell Bank National Marine Sanctuary. High pressure off the Pacific Northwest and low pressure over
particularly during strong head currents. Maximum head current of 2.8 knots at 3, 26 a.m. Wednesday and 2.5 knots at 04, or 2 p.m. Wednesday. The coastal waters forecast from Point Pinos to Point Piedras lunges out to 10 nautical miles. Tonight, northwest wind farms cannot see 4 to 5 feet wave detail. Northwest 3 feet at 8 seconds and south 3 feet at 11 seconds Wednesday. Northwest wind 5 to 10 knots, seas 3 to 4 feet, wave detail. Northwest 3 feet at 7 seconds and south 3 feet at 10 seconds Wednesday night. Northwest wind 5 to 10 knots, seas 4 to 5 feet, wave detail. Northwest 3 feet at 7 seconds and south 3 feet at 10 seconds. The coastal waters forecast from Kitchen Point to Point Pinos 10 to 60 nautical miles offshore. Tonight, northwest wind farms cannot see 5 to 6 feet wave detail. Northwest 3 feet at 8 seconds and south 4 feet at 11 seconds Wednesday. Northwest wind 5 to 10 knots, rising to 10 to 15 knots in the afternoon. Seas 4 to 5 feet wave detail. Northwest 4 feet at 7 seconds and south 4 feet at 10 seconds Wednesday night. Northwest wind 10 to 15 knots, seas 4 to 5 feet wave detail. Northwest 4 feet at 8 seconds and south 3 feet at 10 seconds. The offshore waters forecast for the following marine location. Point Marina, Pigeon Point between 60 nautical miles and 150 nautical miles offshore. Issued at 7:44 p.m. Pacific Daylight Time. Tonight, north winds 5 to 15 knots, becoming 5 to 10 knots. Seas 5 to 7.

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21 knots, gusting to 25, pressure 1,027.6 millibars. An offshore buoy 59 wind north of 70 knots, gusting to 23, water temperature 66, pressure 1,019.2 millibars.

Road closures

0.6 feet of storm surge that will enhance the astronomical tide and flooding.

Thank you.

1 p.m. Pacific Daylight Time, Thursday. Impact, flooding of lawns, parks, and roads with only isolated road closures expected. Additional details at the San Francisco tidal gauge. High tide is expected to be 1.2 feet above normal, 6.99 feet lower low water at 9:59 p.m. Tuesday night, and 1.2 feet above normal, 6.79 feet lower low water at 10:54 p.m. Wednesday, September 9th. These predictions included up to 0.6 feet of storm surge that will enhance the astronomical tide and flooding threat. Varies up 90 minutes earlier or later along the Pacific coast and through San Francisco Bay, respectively. If travel is required, allow extra time as some roads may be closed. Do not drive around barricades or through water of unknown depth. Take the necessary actions to protect flood-prone property. The coastal waters forecast from Point Reyes to Pigeon Point out to 10 nautical miles. For tonight, northwest wind around 5 knots. Seas 3 to 4 feet. Wind detail, northwest 2 feet at 7 seconds, and south 3 feet at 11 seconds. For Wednesday, north wind around 5 knots. That's to northwest in the afternoon. Seas 3 to 4 feet. Wind detail, northwest 2 feet at 7 seconds, and south 3 feet at 10 seconds. For Wednesday night, northwest wind 5 to 10 knots. Seas 3 to 4 feet. Wind detail, northwest 3 feet at 8 seconds and south 2 feet at 10 seconds. The coastal waters forecast from Pigeon Point to Point Pinos out to 10 nautical miles. For tonight, northwest wind 5 to 10 knots. Seas 3 to 5 feet. Wind detail, northwest 3 feet at 7 seconds and south 3 feet at 11 seconds. For Wednesday, northwest wind around 5 knots, rising to 10 to 15 knots in the afternoon. Seas 3 to 4 feet. Wind detail, northwest 3 feet at 7 seconds, south 3 feet at 10 seconds. For Wednesday night, northwest wind 10 to 15 knots, easing to 5 to 10 knots after midnight. Seas 3 to 4 feet. Wind detail, northwest 3 feet at 6 seconds, and south 2 feet at 10 seconds. Semi-sunset and tidal information for the San Francisco Bay Area for Tuesday, September 8th. The sunset tonight, 7:28 p.m. The sunrise tomorrow, 6:47 p.m. The sunset tomorrow, 7:26 p.m. Tidal data, the golden date for the afternoon and evening hours today and the morning hours of tomorrow. Low tide, 3:54 p.m. at 2.33 feet. High tide, 9:59 p.m. at 6.39 feet. Low tide, 4:39 a.m. at 5:047 feet. High tide, 11:34 a.m. at 5.40 feet. Here are the buoy observations for 10 p.m. Pacific Daylight Time. An offshore buoy 6 winds northeast at 21 knots, gusting to 27, pressure 1,027.9 millibars. An offshore buoy 59 winds north.

includes two names, including the Monterey Bay, Marina Seron, and Cordell Beck National Marine Sanctuary. High pressure off the Pacific Northwest and low pressure over California maintain gentle to moderate northwesterly breezes through Wednesday. Northerly pressure gradients increase, leading to fresh to strong breezes Thursday afternoon into the weekend. Slight to moderate seas will prevail, building to become rough in the outer waters Friday into Saturday. The marine forecast for San Pablo Bay, Susan Bay, the West Delta, and the San Francisco Bay north of the Bay Bridge. For tonight, southwest wind around 5 knots. For Wednesday, northwest wind around 5 knots, catching to southwest in the afternoon. For Wednesday night, southwest wind 5 to 10 knots. The marine forecast for Monterey Bay. For tonight, west wind around 5 knots, carrying to north late this evening and overnight. Seas around 3 feet. Wind detail, northwest 2 feet at 8 seconds and south 2 feet at 11 seconds. For Wednesday, north wind around 5 knots, that's to west in the afternoon. Seas around 3 feet. Wind detail, northwest 2 feet at 7 seconds and south 2 feet at 11 seconds. For Wednesday night, west wind 5 to 10 knots, becoming northwest after midnight. Seas around 3 feet. Wind detail, northwest 2 feet at 5 seconds and south 2 feet at 10 seconds. The coastal waters forecast from Point Grima to Point Reyes out to 10 nautical miles. Tonight, northwest wind around 5 knots, east 3 to 5 feet. Wind detail, northwest 3 feet at 7 seconds and south 3 feet at 11 seconds. Wednesday, northwest wind around 5 knots, rising to 5 to 10 knots in the afternoon. Seas 3 to 4 feet. Wind detail, northwest 3 feet at 7 seconds and south 3 feet at 11 seconds. Wednesday night, northwest wind 5 to 10 knots, east 3 to 5 feet. Wind detail, northwest 4 feet at 7 seconds and south 3 feet at 10 seconds. The coastal waters forecast from Point Arena to Point Reyes 10 to 60 nautical miles offshore. Tonight, north wind 5 to 10 knots, east 5 to 6 feet. Wind detail, northwest 4 feet at 7 seconds and south 4 feet at 11 seconds. Wednesday, northwest wind 5 to 10 knots, east 5 to 6 feet. Wind detail, northwest 4 feet at 7 seconds and south 4 feet at 11 seconds. Wednesday night, northwest wind 10 to 15 knots, east 5 to 6 feet. Wind detail, northwest 5 feet at 8 seconds and south 3 feet at 10 seconds. San Francisco Bay forecast. In the deep water channel, mixed seas of 3 to 5 feet at 11 seconds. Across the bar, swell can be more than twice as high across the bar than surrounding waters. Waves are also more prone to break, particularly during strong head currents. Maximum head current of 2.8 knots at 3:26 p.m. Wednesday and 2.5 knots at 04 or 2 p.m. Wednesday. The coastal waters forecast from Point Pinos to Point Pinos blunts out to 10 nautical miles. Tonight, northwest wind 5 to 10 knots, east 4 to 5 feet. Wind detail, northwest 3 feet at 8 seconds and south 3 feet at 11 seconds. Wednesday, northwest wind 5 to 10 knots, east 3 to 4 feet. Wind detail, northwest 3 feet at 7 seconds and south 3 feet at 10 seconds. Wednesday night, northwest wind 5 to 10 knots, east 4 to 5 feet. Wind detail, northwest 3 feet at 7 seconds and south 3 feet at 10 seconds. The coastal waters forecast from Pigeon Point to Point Pinos 10 to 16 nautical miles offshore. Tonight, northwest wind 5 to 10 knots, east 5 to 6 feet. Wind detail, northwest 3 feet at 8 seconds and south 4 feet at 11 seconds. Wednesday, northwest wind 5 to 10 knots, rising to 10 to 15 knots in the afternoon. Seas 4 to 5 feet. Wind detail, northwest 4 feet at 7 seconds and south 4 feet at 10 seconds. Wednesday night, northwest wind 10 to 15 knots, east 4 to 5 feet. Wind detail, northwest 4 feet at 8 seconds and south 3 feet at 10 seconds. The offshore waters forecast for the following marine location: Point Grima to Pigeon Point between 60 nautical miles and 150 nautical miles offshore. Eastern at 7, 44 p.m. Pacific Daylight Time.

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Pigeon Point to Point Kinos, 160 nautical miles and 160 nautical miles offshore. Featured at 7:44 p.m. Pacific Daylight Time.

hours today and the 14 hours of tomorrow. Low tide, 3:54 p.m. at 2.33 feet. High tide, 9:59 p.m. at 6.39 feet. Low tide, 4:39 a.m. at -0.47 feet. High tide, 11:34 a.m. at 5.40 feet. Here are the buoy observations for 10 p.m. Pacific Daylight Time. An offshore buoy 6 winds northeast at 21 knots, gusting to 27, pressure 1,028.0 millibars. An offshore buoy 59 winds northeast at 17 knots, gusting to 21, water temperature.

1.2% above normal, 6.99 feet below the water at 9:59 p.m. Tuesday night, and 1.0 feet above normal, 6.79 feet below the water at 10:54 p.m. Wednesday, September 9th. These predictions included up to 0.6 feet of storm surge that will enhance the astronomical tide and flooding threat. High tide carries up 90 minutes earlier or later along the Pacific coast and through San Francisco Bay, respectively. If travel is required, allow extra time as some roads may be closed. Do not drive around barricades or through water of unknown depth. Take the necessary actions to protect flood-prone property. The coastal water forecast from Point Reyes to Pitcher Point out to 10 nautical miles. For tonight, northwest wind around 5 knots. Seas 3 to 4 feet. Wind detail. Northwest 2 feet at 7 seconds. South 3 feet at 11 seconds. For Wednesday, north wind around 5 knots. That's the northwest in the afternoon. Seas 3 to 4 feet. Wind detail. Northwest 2 feet at 7 seconds. South 3 feet at 10 seconds. For Wednesday night, northwest wind 5 to 10 knots. Seas 3 to 4 feet. Wind detail. Northwest 3 feet at 8 seconds and south 2 feet at 10 seconds. The coastal waters forecast from Pigeon Point to Point Pinos out to 10 nautical miles. For tonight, northwest wind 5 to 10 knots. Seas 3 to 5 feet. Wind detail. Northwest 3 feet at 7 seconds and south 3 feet at 11 seconds. For Wednesday, northwest wind around 5 knots, rising to 10 to 15 knots in the afternoon. Seas 3 to 4 feet. Wind detail. Northwest 3 feet at 7 seconds and south 3 feet at 10 seconds. For Wednesday night, northwest wind 10 to 15 knots, easing to 5 to 10 knots after midnight. Seas 3 to 4 feet. Wind detail. Northwest 3 feet at 6 seconds and south 2 feet at 10 seconds. Semi-sunset and tidal information for the San Francisco Bay Area for Tuesday, September 8th. Sunset tonight, 7:28 p.m. The sunrise tomorrow, 6:47 a.m. The sunset tomorrow, 7:26 p.m. Tidal data at the Golden Gate for the afternoon and evening hours today and the morning hours of tomorrow. Low tide, 3:54 p.m. at 2.33 feet. High tide, 9:59 p.m. at 6.39 feet. Low tide, 4:39 a.m. at -0.47 feet. High tide, 11:34 a.m. at 5.40 feet. Here are the buoy observations for 10 p.m. Pacific Daylight Time. An offshore buoy 6 winds northeast at 21 knots, gusting to 27, pressure 1,028.0 millibars. An offshore buoy 59 winds northeast at 70 knots, gusting to 21, water temperature 66, pressure 1,020.1 millibars. In Puerto Rico, buoy, wind north 6 knots, water temperature 59, pressure 1,016.9 millibars, seas 5 feet, every 8 seconds. In buoy 13 near Bodega Bay, winds west at 6 knots, pressure 1,015.5 millibars.

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Car interiors will reach lethal temperatures in a matter of minutes. The coastal waters for jets from Point Reyes to Pigeon Point out to 10 nautical miles. For tonight, northwest wind around 5 knots. Seas 3 to 4 feet. Wave detail, northwest 15 and 7 seconds and south 15 and 11 seconds. For Wednesday, north wind around 5 knots. East to northwest in the afternoon. Seas 3 to 4 feet. Wave detail, northwest 15 and 7 seconds and south 3 feet and 10 seconds. For Wednesday night, northwest wind 5 to 10 knots. Seas 3 to 4 feet. Wave detail, northwest 3 feet and 8 seconds and south 2 feet and 10 seconds. The coastal waters forecast from Pigeon Point to Point Pinos out to 10 nautical miles. For tonight, northwest wind 5 to 10 knots. Seas 3 to 5 feet. Wave detail, northwest 3 feet and 7 seconds and south 3 feet and 11 seconds. For Wednesday, northwest wind around 5 knots, rising to 10 to 15 knots in the afternoon. Seas 3 to 4 feet. Wind detail, northwest 3 feet and 7 seconds and south 3 feet and 10 seconds. For Wednesday night, northwest wind 10 to 15 knots, easing to 5 to 10 knots after midnight. Seas 3 to 4 feet. Wind detail, northwest 3 feet and 6 seconds and south 2 feet and 10 seconds. Semi-sunset and tidal information for the San Francisco Bay Area for Tuesday, September 8th. The sunset tonight, 7:28 p.m. The sunrise tomorrow, 6:47 a.m. The sunset tomorrow, 7:26 p.m. Tidal data at the Golden Gate for the afternoon and evening hours today and the morning hours of tomorrow. Low tide, 3:54 p.m. at 2.33 feet. High tide, 9:59 p.m. at 6.39 feet. Low tide, 4:39 a.m. at -0.47 feet. High tide, 11:34 a.m. at 5.40 feet. Here are the buoy observations for midnight Pacific Daylight Time. An offshore buoy sits winds northeast at 21 knots, gusting to 25, pressure 1,028.4 millibars. An offshore buoy 59 winds northeast at 70 knots, gusting to 21, water temperature 65, pressure 1,020.9 millibars. At Point Arena buoy, winds north 6 knots, water temperature 60, pressure 1,017.0 millibars, seas 3 feet every 11 seconds.

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4.

northwest around 5 knots. That's the wind in the afternoon. Sea is around 3 feet. Wind detail. Northwest 2 feet at 7 seconds and down 2 feet at 11 seconds. For Wednesday night, west wind 5 to 10 knots, becoming northwest after midnight. Sea is around 3 feet. Wind detail. Northwest 2 feet at 5 seconds and south 2 feet at 10 seconds. Coastal waters forecast from Point Arena to Point Rebound to 10 nautical miles. Tonight, northwest wind around 5 knots, 3 to 5 feet. Wave detail. Northwest 3 feet at 7 seconds and south 3 feet at 11 seconds. Wednesday. Northwest wind around 5 knots, rising to 5 to 10 knots in the afternoon. Sea 3 to 4 feet. Wave detail. Northwest 3 feet at 7 seconds and south 3 feet at 11 seconds. Wednesday night. Northwest wind 5 to 10 knots, sea 3 to 5 feet, wave detail. Northwest 4 feet at 7 seconds, south 3 feet at 10 seconds. The coastal waters forecast from Point Arena to Point Reyes 10 to 60 nautical miles offshore. Tonight, north wind 5 to 10 knots, sea 5 to 6 feet, wave detail. Northwest 4 feet at 7 seconds, south 4 feet at 11 seconds, Wednesday. Northwest wind 5 to 10 knots, sea 5 to 6 feet. Northwest 4 feet at 7 seconds, south 4 feet at 11 seconds, Wednesday night. Northwest wind 10 to 15 knots, east 5 to 6 feet, wave detail. Northwest 5 feet at 8 seconds, and south 3 feet at 10 seconds. San Francisco Bar forecast. In a deep water channel, mixed seas of 3 to 5 feet at 11 seconds. Across the bar, swell can be more than twice as high across the bar than surrounding waters. Waves are also more prone to break, particularly during strong head currents. Maximum head current of 2.8 knots

46 winds northeast at 19 knots. Gust 2 to 23. Pressure 1,028.1 millibars. An offshore buoy 59 winds northeast at 60 knots. Water temperature 65. Pressure 1,020.6 millibars. At Point Reina buoy, winds northwest 6 knots. Water temperature 15. Pressure 1,017.0 millibars. Every 10 seconds. And buoy 13 near Bodega Bay, winds southwest at 4 knots. Pressure 1,016.4 millibars. Swell 4 feet every 11 seconds. And Point Reyes, reef rider, buoy water temperature.

Open the door.

nautical miles. For tonight, northwest wind around 5 knots. Seas 3 to 4 feet. Wind detail, northwest 2 feet and 7 seconds. South 3 feet, 11 seconds. For Wednesday, north wind around 5 knots. Back to the northwest in the afternoon. Seas 3 to 4 feet. Wind detail, northwest 2 feet and 7 seconds. South 3 feet and 10 seconds. For Wednesday night, northwest wind 5 to 10 knots. Seas 3 to 4 feet. Wind detail, northwest 3 feet and 8 seconds and south 2 feet and 10 seconds. The coastal waters forecast from pitching point to point Kinos out to 10 nautical miles. For tonight, northwest wind 5 to 10 knots. Seas 3 to 5 feet. Northwest 3 feet and 7 seconds and south 3 feet and 11 seconds. For Wednesday, northwest wind around 5 knots, rising to 10 to 15 knots in the afternoon. Seas 3 to 4 feet. Wind detail, northwest 3 feet and 7 seconds and south 3 feet and 10 seconds. For Wednesday night, northwest wind 10 to 15 knots, easing to 5 to 10 knots after midnight. Seas 3 to 4 feet. Wind detail, northwest 3 feet and 6 seconds and south 2 feet and 10 seconds. Sunrise, sunset, and tidal information for the San Francisco Bay Area for Wednesday, September 9th. The sunrise today, 6:46 a.m. The sunset tonight, 7:28 p.m. Tidal data at the Golden Gate for today. Low tide, 4:39 a.m. at 5:047 feet. High tide, 11:34 p.m. at 5.40 feet. Low tide, 4:45 p.m. at 1.82 feet. High tide, 10:54 p.m. at 6.29 feet. Here are the buoy observations for 1 p.m. Pacific Daylight Time. An offshore buoy 6 winds northeast at 19 knots, gusting to 23, pressure 1,028.1 millibars. An offshore buoy 59 winds northeast at 60 knots, water temperature 65, pressure 1,020.6 millibars. At Point Arena buoy, winds northwest 6 knots, water temperature 58, pressure 1,017.0 millibars, sea is 3 feet every 10 seconds. At buoy 13 near Bodega Bay, wind southwest at 4 knots, pressure 1,016.4 millibars, swell 4 feet every 11 seconds. At Point Reyes Wave Rider, buoy water temperature 62, sea 5 feet every 10 seconds. At San Francisco Bay, winds west at 4 knots, water temperature 62, pressure 1,015.9 millibars. At Half Moon Bay, buoy winds west 4 knots, water temperature 62, pressure 1,016.5 millibars, seas 4 feet every 11 seconds. At Monterey Bay, buoy winds northwest 6 knots, water temperature 63, pressure 1,016.0 millibars, seas 5 feet every 10 seconds. At Point Surf, wave rider, buoy water temperature 61, seas 5 feet every 11 seconds. At Cape San Martin, buoy winds northwest

Nautical miles offshore. Beaches at 7:44 p.m. Pacific Daylight.

21.

Federal Water Forecast for the following marine locations. 15 points at Point Cedros, 163 60 nautical miles and 150 nautical miles offshore. Eastern at 7, 44 p.m. Pacific Daylight Time. Tonight, north winds 5 to 10 knots. Seas 5 to 7 feet. Wednesday, north winds 5 to 10 knots. Seas 5 to 6 feet. Wednesday night, north to northwest wind 5 to 15 knots. East to northwest 5 to 10 knots. Seas 5 to 6 feet. Thursday, northwest wind 10 to 15 knots. Seas 5 to 6 feet.
Lundy and

Northeast at 21 knots, gusting to 25, pressure 1,028.1 millibars. Offshore buoy 59 winds, northeast at

are more prone to break, particularly during strong entrance. Maximum tip current of 2.8 knots at 3, 26 p.m. Wednesday and 2.5 knots at 04, or 2 p.m. Wednesday. The coastal waters forecast from Point Pinos to Point Pinos blunt about to 10 nautical miles. Small craft advisory in effect from Thursday afternoon through late Thursday night. To the northwest, wind finds cannot exceed 3 to 4 feet wave detail. Northwest, 3 feet at 7 seconds. At south, 3 feet at 10 seconds. Tonight, northwest, wind 10 to 15 knots. Easing to 5 to 10 knots after midnight. Sea torque at 5 feet wave detail. Northwest, 3 feet at 6 seconds. And south, 3 feet at 10 seconds. Thursday, northwest, wind 10 to 15 knots. Rising to 15 to 20 knots in the afternoon. Northwest 4 feet at 6 seconds and southwest 3 feet at 10 seconds. The coastal waters forecast from Pigeon Point to Point Pinos 10 to 16 nautical miles offshore. To the northwest wind finds 10 knots, rising to 10 to 15 knots late. Seas 4 to 5 feet wave detail. Northwest 4 feet at 7 seconds and south 4 feet at 10 seconds. Tonight, northwest wind 10 to 15 knots, seas 4 to 5 feet wave detail. Northwest 4 feet at 8 seconds and south 3 feet at 10 seconds. Thursday, northwest wind 10 to 15 knots, seas 5 to 6 feet wave detail. Northwest 4 feet at 7 seconds and south 3 feet at 10 seconds. The offshore waters forecast for the following marine location. Point Marina to Pigeon Point between 60 nautical miles and 150 nautical miles offshore. Issued at 2,

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all craft advisory in effect from Thursday afternoon through late Thursday night. Today, northwest wind times 10 knots.

balloon in order.

water to those who are vulnerable. 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Car interiors will reach stable temperatures in a matter of minutes. The following is an important weather message from the National Weather Service. Featured at 01:01 p.m. Pacific Daylight Time. Coastal flood advisory remains in effect until 1 p.m. Pacific Daylight Time Thursday. West up to 1.0 feet of inundation above ground level is possible in low-lying areas near shoreline and tidal waterways. Where baseboard locations along the San Francisco Bay, San Pablo Bay, and Monterey Bay. West is in effect now through 1 p.m. Pacific Daylight Time Thursday. Impacts, flooding of locks, parks, and roads with only isolated road closures due

Thank you.

the article.

refer to a main intersection until 1 p.m. Pacific Daylight Time Thursday. West, up to 1.0 feet of inundation above ground level is possible in low.

Cooling water temperature 61, feet 5 feet, every 10 seconds. At Cape San Martin buoy, winds northwest 10 knots. Water temperature 64, pressure 1015.9 millibars.

3.2.2.

40 degrees northeast at 17 knots. Gust 221. Pressure 1,028.5 millibars. An offshore buoy 59 winds northeast at 16 knots. Water temperature 65. Pressure 1,020.3 millibars. At Point Arena buoy, winds north 6 knots. Water temperature 57. Pressure 1,017.0 millibars. Seas 5 feet every 10 seconds. Buoy 13 near Bodega Bay, winds northwest at 4 knots. Pressure 1,016.3 millibars. Swell 4 feet every 11 seconds. Point Reef, Reef Rider, buoy water temperature 62, seas 5 feet every 10 seconds. At San Francisco Bay, winds northwest at 4 knots. Swell 5 feet every 11 seconds. At Hot Moon Bay, buoy winds west 4 knots. Water temperature 60. Pressure 1,016.5 millibars, seas 5 feet every 10 seconds. At Monterey Bay, buoy winds north 4 knots. Water temperature 63. Pressure 1,016.7 millibars, seas 4 feet every 10 seconds.

geography, not east 5 to 6 feet, wave detail, northwest 5 feet at 8 seconds, and south 3 feet at 10 seconds. Thursday, northwest wind 10 to 15 knots, east 5 to 6 feet, wave detail, northwest 5 feet at 7 seconds, and south 3 feet at 11 seconds. San Francisco Heart forecast. In the deep water channel, 6 seas of 4 to 6 feet at 11 seconds. Across the bar, swell can be more than twice as high across.
isolated road closures expected. Additional details at the San Francisco tidal gauge. High tide is expected to be 1.0 feet above normal 6.79 feet.

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Thank you.

something.

Weather Service office located in Monterey, California, and serves the coastal marine waters, including San Francisco and Monterey Bay. San Francisco are forecast in the deep water channel, seas of 4 to 6 feet, 11 ticks. Across the bar, swell can be more than twice as high across the bar than surrounding waters. Waves are also more prone to break, particularly during strong ebb currents. Maximum ebb current of 2.8 knots at 3:26 p.m. with 2.5.

motion isolated road closures expected. Additional rain chance at the San Francisco tidal gauge. High tide is expected to be 1.2

49 winds northeast at 70 knots. Water temperature 65. Pressure 1,020.5 millibars. And buoy 14 at Puerto Rico, winds north at 2 knots. Water temperature 56. Pressure 1,017.8 millibars. And buoy 13 at Bodega Bay, winds north at 2 knots. Pressure 1,017.1 millibars. Point Reyes, wave rider, buoy water temperature 62, change 5 feet every 10 seconds. At San Francisco, buoy winds northeast at 4 knots. Water temperature 62, pressure 1,016.9 millibars. At Half Moon Bay, buoy winds northwest 4 knots. Water temperature 60, pressure 1,016.9 millibars. Change 4 feet every 11 seconds. Monterey, buoy winds north at 10 knots. Water temperature 62, pressure 1,016.3 millibars. At Point Sur, wave rider, buoy water temperature 62, change 5 feet every 10 seconds. At Cape San Martin, buoy winds northwest at 2 knots. Water temperature 64, pressure 1,015.8 millibars. Synopsis for the Central California Coast and Bays, including the Monterey Bay, Rio Cerros, and Cordell Bank National Marine Sanctuary. The moderate northwest breeze and moderate seas will continue through Thursday. By Friday, the tighter pressure gauge will cause a steady increase in wind speed through the weekend, with a strong northwest breeze expected Saturday and Sunday. A moderate southwest swell from distant tropical cyclones will continue.

northeast at 60 knots, gusting 2.1, pressure 1,020.4 millibars.

Overnight zones also run 10 to 20 degrees above normal. Rare, Bay Area and Central Coast. West into 10 p.m. Pacific Daylight Time Thursday. Impact. This level of heat affects most individuals sensitive to heat, especially those without effective cooling or adequate hydration. Impact possible in some health systems and in heat-sensitive industries. Hot conditions can cause heat illnesses. Hydration is a critical piece to surviving the heat. Drink water, and if possible, take water to those who are vulnerable. Take extra precautions when outside. Wear lightweight and loose-fitting clothing. Try to limit strenuous activities to the early morning or evening. Take action when you experience symptoms of heat exhaustion or heat stroke. Leave the heat and check the back seat. Do not leave young children or pets in unattended vehicles. Car interiors will reach lethal temperatures in a matter of minutes. The following is an important weather message from the National Weather Service. Issued at 01:01 a.m. Pacific Daylight Time. Coastal flood advisory remains in effect until 1 a.m. Pacific Daylight Time Thursday. West up to 1.2 feet of elevation above ground level is possible in low-lying areas near shorelines and tidal waterways.

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Beach at 2:41 a.m. Pacific Daylight Time. Today, north winds 5 to

72.0 millibars. Change 4 feet every 10 seconds. Marjorie Williams, Northwest.

Southwest at 12 knots. Water temperature 64. Pressure 1,016.1 millibars. Synopsis for potential California coast invasions, including the Monterey Bay.

40 feet, low tide, 4:45 p.m. at 1.8.

early Thursday afternoon through late Thursday night. Today, Northwest wind farms cannot see 5 to 6 feet wave detail. Northwest 4 feet at 7 seconds. South 4 feet at 11 seconds. Tonight, Northwest wind 10 to 15 knots. East 5 to 6 feet wave detail. Northwest 5 feet at 8 seconds. And south 3 feet at 10 seconds. Thursday, Northwest wind 10 to 15 knots. East 5 to 6 feet wave detail. Northwest 5 feet at 7 seconds. South 3 feet at 11 seconds. San Francisco Art Forecast. In the deep water channel, 6 feet at 4 to 6 feet at 11 seconds. The coastal waters forecast from Point Pinos to Point Pedras runs about to 10 nautical miles. Small craft advisory in effect from Thursday afternoon through late Thursday night. Today, northwest wind times cannot see 3 to 4 feet wave detail. Northwest 3 feet at 7 seconds and south 3 feet at 10 seconds. Tonight, northwest wind times cannot see 4 to 5 feet wave detail. Northwest 3 feet at 6 seconds and south 3 feet at 10 seconds. Thursday, northwest wind at 10 to 15 knots, rising to 15 to 20 knots in the afternoon. Seas 4 to 5 feet wave detail. Northwest 4 feet at 6 seconds and southwest 3 feet at 10 seconds. The coastal waters forecast from Kitchen Point to Point Pinos 10 to 16 nautical miles offshore. Today, northwest wind farms 10 knots, rising to 10 to 15 knots late. Seas 4 to 5 feet wave detail. Northwest 4 feet at 7 seconds and south 4 feet at 10 seconds. Tonight, northwest wind 10 to 15 knots, seas 4 to 5 feet wave detail. Northwest 4 feet at 8 seconds and south 3 feet at 10 seconds. Thursday, northwest wind 5 to 10 knots, rising to 10 to 15 knots in the afternoon. Seas 5 to 6 feet wave detail. Northwest 4 feet at 7 seconds and south 3 feet at 10 seconds. The offshore waters forecast for the following marine locations. Point Arena to Pigeon Point between 60 nautical miles and 150 nautical miles offshore. Issued at 8:51 a.m. Pacific Daylight Time. Today, north winds 5 to 10 knots. Seas 5 to 7 feet. Tonight, north and northwest wind 5 to 15 knots. Seas 5 to 7 feet. Thursday, north and northwest wind 10 to 15 knots. Seas 5 to 7 feet. Thursday night, north and northwest wind 10 to 20 knots. Seas 6 to 8 feet. Friday, north wind 15 to 20 knots. Seas 7 to 9 feet. Friday night, north wind 15 to 20 knots, becoming northwest 10 to 20 knots. Seas 6 to 8 feet. Saturday, northwest wind 15 to 20 knots, diminishing to 10 to 15 knots. Seas 5 to 7 feet. Saturday night, northwest wind 10 to 15 knots, becoming north to northwest 15 to 20 knots. Seas 5 to 6 feet. Sun, north wind 15 to 20 knots. Seas 6 to 8 feet. Sunday night, north to northwest wind 20 to 25 knots. Seas 7 to 9 feet. The offshore waters forecast for the following marine location. Pigeon Point to Point Pedras runs between 60 nautical miles and 150 nautical miles offshore. Beaches at 8:51 a.m. Pacific Daylight Time. Today, north winds 5 to 10

lightweight and loosening clothing. Trying to limit string weight.

buoy 59, winds northeast at 60 knots, water temperature 65, pressure 1,021.3 millibars. And buoy 14 at Puerto Rico, winds northeast at 4 knots.

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Do not leave young children or pets in unattended vehicles. Car interiors will reach lethal temperatures in a matter of minutes. The following is an important weather message from the National Weather Service. At 01:01 Pacific Daylight Time. Coast of flood advisory remains in effect until 1 p.m. Pacific Daylight Time Thursday. 1. Up to 1.0 feet of inundation above ground level is possible in low-lying areas near shorelines and tidal waterways. Where? Make sure locations along the San Francisco Bay, San Pablo Bay, and Monterey Bay. When? Now through 1 p.m. Pacific Daylight Time Thursday. Impacts, flooding of locks, parks, and roads with only isolated road closures expected. Additional details at the San Francisco tidal gauge. High tide is expected to be 1.2 feet above normal, 6.79 feet lower low water at 10:54 p.m. Wednesday, September 9th. Predictions included up to 0.6 feet of storm surge that will enhance the astronomical tide and flooding threat. High tide varies up to 90 minutes earlier or later along the Pacific coast and through San Francisco Bay, respectively. If travel is required, allow extra time as some roads may be closed. Do not drive around barricades or through water of unknown depth. Take the necessary actions to protect flood-prone property. Coastal waters forecast from Point Reyes to Pigeon Point out to 10 nautical miles. For today, northwest wind around 5 knots, rising to 5 to 10 knots this afternoon. Sea 3 to 4 feet. Wind detail, northwest 2 feet at 7 seconds and south 3 feet at 10 seconds. For tonight, northwest wind 5 to 10 knots. Sea 3 to 4 feet. Wind detail, northwest 3 feet at 7 seconds and south 2 feet at 10 seconds. For Thursday, west wind 5 to 10 knots. Sea 3 to 4 feet. Wind detail, northwest 3 feet at 6 seconds and south 2 feet at 10 seconds. The coastal waters forecast from Pigeon Point to Point Pinos out to 10 nautical miles. For today, northwest wind 5 to 10 knots, rising to 10 to 15 knots late. Sea 3 to 4 feet. Wind detail, northwest 3 feet at 7 seconds and south 3 feet at 10 seconds. For tonight, northwest wind 10 to 15 knots, easing to 5 to 10 knots after midnight. Sea 3 to 4 feet. Wind detail, northwest 3 feet at 6 seconds and south 2 feet at 10 seconds. For Thursday, northwest wind 5 to 10 knots, rising to 10 to 15 knots in the afternoon. Sea 3 to 5 feet. Wind detail, northwest 3 feet at 7 seconds and southwest 3 feet at 11 seconds. Semi-sunset and tidal information for the San Francisco Bay Area for Wednesday, September 9th. The sunrise today, 6:46 a.m. The sunset tonight, 7:48 p.m. Tidal Diva at the Golden Gate for today. Low tide, 4:39 a.m. at -0.47 feet. High tide, 11:34 a.m. at 5.40 feet. Low tide, 4:45 p.m. at 1.82 feet. High tide, 10:54 p.m. at 6.29 feet. Here are the buoy observations for 10 a.m. Pacific Daylight Time. An offshore buoy 6 winds northeast at 17 knots, gusting to 21, pressure 1,028.3 millibars. An offshore buoy 59 winds northeast at 16 knots, gusting to 21, water temperature 65, pressure 1,021.4 millibars, 12 10

2.1 millibars. Point reads way brighter. Buoy water temperature 62, phase 16, every 10 seconds. As San Francisco buoy winds northwest at 4 knots. And hot moon bay buoy winds northwest 2 knots. Water temperature 60, pressure 1,017.6 millibars, phase 4 feet, every 10 seconds. At Monterey buoy winds 10 knots, pressure 1,017.5 millibars. Rider, buoy water temperature 64, seas 4 feet, every 10 seconds. At Cape San Martin, buoy winds north at 14 knots, pressure 1,016.4 millibars. Synopsis for the Central California Coast 10 days, including the Monterey Bay, Rio Cerros, and Cordell Beck National Marine Sanctuary. The moderate northwest breeze and moderate seas will continue through Thursday. By Friday, the tighter pressure gradient will cause a steady increase.

to Point Pinos, 10 to 16 nautical miles offshore. 15 northwest, wind 5 to 10 knots, rising to 10 to 15 knots late. Sea torque to 9 feet, wave detail. Northwest, 4 feet at 7 seconds, and south, 4 feet at 10 seconds. Tonight, northwest, wind 10 to 15 knots, sea 4 to 9 feet, wave detail. Northwest, 4 feet at 8 seconds, and south, 3 feet at 10 seconds. Thursday, northwest, wind 5 to 10 knots, rising to 10 to 15 knots in the afternoon. Sea 5 to 6 feet, wave detail. Northwest, 4 feet at 7 seconds, and south, 3 feet at 10 seconds. The offshore waters forecast for the following marine location. Point Arena temptation point between 60 nautical miles and 150 nautical miles offshore. Issued at 8:51 a.m. Pacific Daylight Time. Today, north winds 5 to 10 knots. Seas 5 to 7 feet. Tonight, north and northwest wind 5 to 15 knots. Seas 5 to 7 feet. Thursday, north and northwest winds 10 to 15 knots. Seas 5 to 7 feet. Thursday night, north and northwest winds 10 to 20 knots. Seas 6 to 8 feet. Friday, north winds 15 to 20 knots. Seas 7 to 9 feet. Friday night, north winds 15 to 20 knots. Becoming northwest 10 to 20 knots. Seas 6 to 8 feet. Saturday, northwest winds 15 to 20 knots. Diminishing to 10 to 15 knots. Seas 5 to 7 feet. Saturday night, northwest winds 10 to 15 knots. Becoming north to northwest 15 to 20 knots. Seas 5 to 6 feet. Sun, north winds 15 to 20 knots. Seas 6 to 8 feet. Sunday night, north to northwest winds 20 to 25 knots. Seas 7 to 9 feet. The offshore waters forecast for the following marine location. Pigeon Point to Point Pinos, 1 to

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38 seconds. And buoy 14 at Puerto Rico, windstorm at 4 knots.

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article.

0: is required. Around exit time, but some roads may be closed. Do not drive around barricades or through on an unknown edge. Take the necessary actions to protect flood wall properties. The coastal waters for jets from Point Reyes to Pigeon Point out to 10 nautical miles. For today, northwest wind around 5 knots. Rising to 9 to 10 knots this afternoon. Seas 3 to 4 feet.
1: Northwest

California coasting, including the Monterey Bay.

point.

actual water forecast for the following marine location. Pigeon Point to Point Keepers blunt is between 60 nautical miles and 150 nautical miles offshore. Pigeon Point.

The run is 10 to 20 degrees above normal. Where? The area and central coast. When? Into 10 p.m. Pacific Daylight Time, Thursday. Impact. This level of heat affects most individuals sensitive to heat, especially those without effective cooling or adequate hydration. Impact possible in some health systems and in sensitive industries. Hot conditions can cause heat illnesses. Hydration is a critical piece to surviving the heat. Drink water, and if possible, take water to those who are vulnerable. Take extra precautions when outside. Wear lightweight and loose-fitting clothing. Try to limit strenuous activities to the early morning or evening. Take action when you experience symptoms of heat exhaustion or heat stroke. Keep the heat and check the back seat. Do not leave young children or pets in unattended vehicles. Car interiors will reach lethal temperatures in a matter of minutes. The following is an important weather message from the National Weather Service. Issued at 01 a.m. Pacific Daylight Time. Coastal flood advisory remains in effect until 1 a.m. Pacific Daylight Time, Thursday. What? Up to 1.0 feet of inundation above ground level is possible in low-lying areas near shorelines and tidal waterways. Where? Baseboard locations along the San Francisco Bay, San Pablo Bay, and Monterey Bay. When? In effect now through 1 a.m. Pacific Daylight Time, Thursday. Impact. Flooding of locks, parks, and roads with only isolated road closures expected. Additional details. At the San Francisco tidal gauge, high tide is expected to be 1.0 feet above normal, 6.79 feet below the water at 10:54 p.m. Wednesday, September 9th. These predictions included up to 0.6 feet of storm surge that will enhance the astronomical tide and flooding threat. High tide varies up 90 minutes earlier or later along the Pacific coast and through San Francisco Bay, respectively. If travel is required, allow extra time as some roads may be closed. Do not drive around barricades or through water of unknown depth. Take the necessary actions to protect flood zone property. The coastal waters forecast can point later to Pigeon Point altitude nautical miles. For today, northwest wind around 5 knots, rising to 5 to 10 knots this afternoon. Sea 3 to 4 feet. Wind detail, northwest 2 feet at 7 seconds and south 3 feet at 10 seconds. For tonight, northwest wind 5 to 10 knots. Sea 3 to 4 feet. Wind detail, northwest 3 feet at 7 seconds and south 2 feet at 10 seconds. For Thursday, west wind 5 to 10 knots. Sea 3 to 4 feet. Wind detail, northwest 3 feet at 6 seconds and south 2 feet at 10 seconds. The coastal waters forecast from Pigeon Point to Point Pinos out to 10 nautical miles. For today, northwest wind 5 to 10 knots, rising to 10 to 15 knots for late. Sea 3 to 4 feet. Wind detail, northwest 3 feet at 7 seconds and south 3 feet at 10 seconds. For tonight, northwest wind 10 to 15 knots, easing to 5 to 10 knots after midnight. Sea 3 to 4 feet. Wind detail, northwest 3 feet at 6 seconds and south 2 feet at 10 seconds. For Thursday, northwest wind 5 to 10 knots, rising to 10 to 15 knots in the afternoon. Sea 3 to 5 feet. Wind detail, northwest 3 feet at 7 seconds and southwest 3 feet at 11 seconds. Semi sunset and tidal information for the San Francisco Bay Area for Wednesday, September 9th. Sunset tonight, 7:26 p.m. The sunrise tomorrow, 6:27 p.m. The sunset tomorrow, 7:25 p.m. Tidal data is the golden age for the afternoon and evening hours today and the morning hours of tomorrow.

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The following is an important weather message from the National Weather Service. Even at 01:01 a.m. Pacific Daylight Time. Coastal flood advisory remains in effect until 1 p.m. Pacific Daylight Time Thursday. West, up to 1.2 feet of inundation above ground level is possible in low-lying areas near shorelines and tidal waterways. Where, beachfront locations along the San Francisco Bay, San Pablo Bay, and Monterey Bay. When, it is set now through 1 p.m. Pacific Daylight Time Thursday. Impact, flooding of lofts, parks, and roads with only isolated road closures expected. Additional details, at the San Francisco tidal gauge, high tide is expected to be 1.0 feet above normal 6.7 feet low of low water at 10:54 p.m. on Wednesday, September 9th. These predictions included up to 0.6 feet of storm surge that will enhance the astronomical tide and flooding threat. High tide carries up 90 minutes earlier or later along the Pacific.

Thank you.

1. Oh, 1 p.m. Pacific Daylight Time. Tilt for flood advisory remains in effect until 1 p.m. Pacific Daylight Time Thursday. 1. Up to 1.0 feet of inundation above ground level is possible in low-lying areas near shoreline and tidal waterways. Where? Major locations along the San Francisco Bay, San Pablo Bay, and Monterey Bay. When? In effect now through 1 p.m. Pacific Daylight Time Thursday. Impacts, flooding of lots, parks, and roads with only isolated road closures expected. Additional details. At the San Francisco tidal gauge, high tide is expected to be 1.0 feet above normal 6.79 feet. Lower low water at 10:54 p.m. of Wednesday, September 9th. These predictions included up to 0.6 feet of storm surge that will enhance the astronomical tide and flooding threat. High tide varies up 90 minutes earlier or later along the Pacific coast and through San Francisco Bay, respectively. If travel is required, allow extra time as some roads may be closed. Do not drive around barricades or through water of unknown depth. Take the necessary actions to protect flood prone property. The coastal waters for jets can point raised to pitching point out to 10 nautical miles. For tonight, northwest wind 5 to 10 knots. Seas 3 to 4 feet. Wind detail, northwest 3 feet at 7 seconds and south 2 feet at 9 seconds. For Thursday, west wind 5 to 10 knots. Seas 3 to 5 feet. Wind detail, northwest 4 feet at 7 seconds and southwest 3 feet at 11 seconds. For Thursday night, northwest wind 5 to 10 knots. Seas 4 to 6 feet. Wind detail, northwest 5 feet at 8 seconds and southwest 4 feet at 10 seconds. Coastal waters for jets from pitching point to point kilos out to 10 nautical miles. For tonight, northwest wind 10 to 15 knots, easing to 5 to 10 knots late this evening and overnight. Seas 3 to 4 feet. Wind detail, northwest 3 feet at 6 seconds and south 2 feet at 10 seconds. For Thursday, northwest wind 5 to 10 knots, rising to 10 to 15 knots in the afternoon. Seas 3 to 4 feet, building to 5 to 6 feet in the afternoon. Wind detail, northwest 4 feet at 7 seconds and southwest 3 feet at 11 seconds. For Thursday night, northwest wind 10 to 15 knots, easing to 5 to 10 knots after midnight. Seas 6 to 7 feet, subsiding to 5 feet after midnight. Wind detail, northwest 6 feet at 6 seconds and southwest 3 feet at 10 seconds. Sunset and tidal information for the San Francisco Bay Area for Wednesday, September 9th. Sunset tonight, 7:26 p.m. The sunrise tomorrow, 6:47 a.m. The sunset tomorrow, 7:25 p.m. Tidal data and golden dates for the afternoon and evening hours today and the morning hours of tomorrow. Low tide, 4:45 p.m. at 1.82 feet. High tide, 10:54 p.m. at 6.29 feet. Low tide, 5:18 a.m. at -0.25 feet. Here are the buoy observations for 3 p.m. Pacific Daylight Time. At Point Reyes, wave riser buoy water temperature 63, seas 68, 7:14 seconds. At San Francisco, buoy winds northwest at 8 knots, water temperature 63, pressure 1,016.9 millibars. At Half Moon Bay, buoy winds northwest 10 knots, water temperature 60, pressure 1,017.1 millibars, seas 3 feet, every 10 seconds. At Point Stern, wave riser buoy water temperature 63, seas 4 feet, every 10 seconds. Synopsis for the Central California Coast

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